0: The latest from Luke Combs, that is Be By You here inside the Saloon, wrapping up his world tour at the end of this month. We'll be ending three nights in London, going into August 1st and 2nd, I believe. Morgan Wallen on the way by request with I Got Better. Travis Tritton, Take It Easy. And hey, bartender, why not? The weekend is still rolling on if it's a Sunday fun day for you. Lady A coming up.
1: Juno weather.
2: Tracking mild weather conditions for the next couple of days throughout the region. For the rest of our Sunday, we're looking at relatively clear skies well into the upper 60s for daytime highs. Winds light and variable out of the west. Overnight tonight, mostly clear skies down to 51 for an overnight low. Light breeze out of the west. Sunny and up to 71 on Monday as we kick off that new work week. Our next weather update in less than 30 minutes. This is Juno Media Center meteorologist Jason Laird.
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0: Morgan Wallen and I got better here inside the saloon. Brooks and Dunn on the way with My Next Broken Heart. Corey Kent and Co. Wetzel. They got a big old hit on their hands called Rocky Mountain Low will play. And Billy Currington taking it all the way to the top of the country music charts. A song written by Luke Bryan. Originally, when Luke Bryan released it on his debut album, he had titled it The Sweet Tea Song. Billy Currington changed the title to Good Directions.
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0: Corey Kent, Co Wetzel, and Rocky Mountain Low. Stick around. We are just firing up the old jukebox with Mark Chestnut on the way. Going to get a life. Also, Blake Shelton. Throw in Brett Eldridge, John Party. Also, Tanya Tucker and Keith Urban. And make sure to join us at Cassidy Country. If you love stories behind the greatest country songs of all time, just the other day, I believe it was on Friday evening, we shared a brand new story about George Jones and what he said about country radio back in 1995. I'll just tell you what he said. He basically said country radio at the time in the early 90s, not playing his music, you could compare it to, in George Jones' mind, elder abuse. But he would go on to have two pretty big hits in the early 90s. Watch that and many more on Cassidy Country on Facebook and TikTok.
1: Juno weather. Tracking mild weather conditions for the next couple of days throughout the region. For the rest of our Sunday, we're looking at relatively clear skies, well into the upper 60s for daytime highs, winds light and variable out of the west. Overnight tonight, mostly clear skies, down to 51 for an overnight low, light breeze out of the west, sunny and up to 71 on Monday as we kick off that new work week. Our next weather update in less than 30 minutes. This is Juno Media Center meteorologist Jason Laird.
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Here's a glass of champagne.

Keith Urban took it all the way to number one. That is But for the Grace of God here inside the saloon. Howdy. Hope you're having a wonderful weekend. Welcome to RC's Social Saloon with Russell Dickerson on the way. Big number one and happy to me. Mark Chestnut says he gonna get a life. George Burge, Luke Bryan will triple ride. Blake Shelton, and how about Tanya Tucker? She says, tell me.

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1: It was painted red, the stripe was white, it was 18 feet from the bow to the stern light. Second hand from a dealer in Atlanta, I rode up with Daddy when he went there to get her.

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0: Russell Dickerson happened to be here inside the saloon. It did happen to him. He had a wardrobe malfunction at a recent concert stop, and he says it was destined and bound to happen. Those shirts, those very tight shirts and jeans that he wears quite often when he's on stage. He says eventually it was going to catch up to me, and it finally did. Mark Chestnut on the way, George Burge, Luke Bryan, and Blake Shelton with God Gave Me You. Stick around.
1: Juno weather.
2: Mild temperatures to kick off a new work week and tapering off a little bit midweek. For our Sunday night, we're tracking mostly clear skies. Temperature-wise, low 50s, winds light and variable out of the west. Back to work on our Monday, plenty of sunshine, pretty comfortable. That daytime high reaching 71 into the afternoon. Clear skies, then again Monday night down to 54 degrees for an overnight low. Our next weather update in less than 30 minutes. This is Juno Media Center meteorologist Jason Laird.
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5: From the U.S. Army Corps of Engineers, here is Ryan Newland and Daryl Downing.
6: We at the U.S. Army Corps of Engineers are pleased to share that Phase 2 temporary flood barrier system is nearly complete. Phase 2 protects from Back Loop Bridge south to the outlet of the Mendenhall River and protects everything not previously protected by Phase 1. It's been a pleasure working with all of the agencies, CBJ, and property owners. And although we're almost complete, it's important to not let down your guard.
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0: George Burge, Luke Bryan, and Ride, Ride, Ride here inside the saloon. John Party on the way with his latest called Boots Off. We'll throw in Trisha Yearwood and Brett Eldridge, who recently came out of hiding. You know, he has not been recording country music in quite some time. He kind of walked away from his record company and started his own independent label, wanting to focus more on pop and big band music rather than country music. And in that time span, over the last couple of years, Brett Eldridge also married the love of his life. Congratulations to him.
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1: John Party and Boots Off here inside the saloon. That is his latest. Stick around. John Michael Montgomery on the way. L. Langley Morgan Wallen and I Can't Love You Anymore. Tucker Wetmore, Toby Keith, Reba, and how about Carrie Underwood? Watch out. We got two black Cadillacs coming up.
2: Juno weather.
3: Mild temperatures to kick off a new work week and tapering off a little bit midweek. For our Sunday night, we're tracking mostly clear skies. Temperature-wise, low 50s, winds light and variable out of the west. Back to work on our Monday, plenty of sunshine, pretty comfortable. That daytime high reaching 71 into the afternoon. Clear skies, then again Monday night down to 54 degrees for an overnight low. Our next weather update in less than 30 minutes. This is Juno Media Center meteorologist Jason Laird.
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That's Clint Black and Better Man. Our thoughts continue to go out to Clint Black, who recently had to postpone a number of concert stops due to a medical emergency. He was admitted to a local hospital, but by everything that I've been seeing, now I haven't talked to anybody with Clint Black, but everything that I've seen online, he is making a full recovery. So again, our thoughts go out to him. Get your rest, Mr. Clint Black. On the way to John Michael, we'll throw in Ella Langley, Morgan Wallen, and Dirk Bentley with Free and Easy, Down the Road I Go.

0: Ella Langley, Morgan Wallen, I Can't Love You Anymore, here inside the Saloon, their latest duet. Tucker Wetmore on the way with the recent number one. Tovey says, I Wish I Didn't Know Now. And Carrie Underwood, who has not been on a full-fledged tour now, going on almost 6 years. It's crazy to think one of the biggest voices in country music of this generation has not toured, saying that she likes spending more time at home with her husband, Mike Fisher, and their two growing boys. But never say never, Carrie Underwood could very easily be out there again very soon. Of course, she's been spending a lot of time at the judges' table on American Idol as well. We'll hear Two Black Cadillacs next.
1: Juno weather.
2: Mild temperatures to kick off a new work week and tapering off a little bit midweek. For our Sunday night, we're tracking mostly clear skies. Temperature-wise, low 50s, winds light and variable out of the west. Back to work on our Monday, plenty of sunshine, pretty comfortable. That daytime high reaching 71 into the afternoon. Clear skies, then again Monday night down to 54 degrees for an overnight low. Our next weather update in less than 30 minutes. This is Juno Media Center meteorologist Jason Laird.
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0: The brand new album is called Silver Sands Marina, and you can bet, I don't know this for a fact, but you can bet it has many island-filled theme songs from the great Kenny Chesney and Living in Paradise, what Kenny certainly loves to do as he promotes No Shoes Nation. You know, with the passing of Jimmy Buffett a few years back, I can't help but think that Kenny Chesney, and in some respect, Zac Brown Band, but Kenny Chesney more than Zac Brown, Kenny Chesney is carrying on the island torch that Jimmy Buffett left behind. On the way, music from Diamond Rio, Keith Urban. We'll throw in Rodney Edkins, and how about a classic from Mel McDaniel.
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2: Mild temperatures to kick off a new work week and tapering off a little bit midweek. For our Sunday night, we're tracking mostly clear skies. Temperature-wise, low 50s, winds light and variable out of the west. Back to work on our Monday, plenty of sunshine, pretty comfortable. That daytime high reaching 71 into the afternoon. Clear skies, then again Monday night down to 54 degrees for an overnight low. Our next weather update in less than 30 minutes. This is Juno Media Center meteorologist Jason Laird.
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0: It was originally a big old hit by the late great outlaw Johnny Paycheck, and Tracy Byrd made it a big old hit in the 90s. That is Don't Take Her, She's All I Got. And a full hour of country underway. Hi there, Rich Cassidy. Garth on the way. We'll talk about him and his latest tour that is turning a lot of heads. Diamond Rio, Keith Urban, and Chase Rice. Here is Eyes on You.
1: We've been to both Carolinas, seen a big Montana sky, driven up and down the coast a few times, London, Paris, paradise. But ain't got much memory of the scenes, come to think I missed them all. And damn, babe,

0: That's Kaden Brown's latest woman here inside the saloon. Josh Ross on the way, Diamond Rio. We'll throw in Keith Urban. Days go by, and we just heard from Garth Brooks. We will talk about his upcoming tour that begins next month, and it could be one of the biggest tours in Garth Brooks history.
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2: Mild temperatures to kick off a new work week and tapering off a little bit midweek. For our Sunday night, we're tracking mostly clear skies. Temperature-wise, low 50s, winds light and variable out of the west. Back to work on our Monday, plenty of sunshine, pretty comfortable. That daytime high reaching 71 into the afternoon. Clear skies, then again Monday night down to 54 degrees for an overnight low. Our next weather update in less than 30 minutes. This is Juno Media Center meteorologist Jason Laird.
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0: Josh Ross took it all the way to number one, his second number one in a row. That is Hate How You Look. We heard from Garth Brooks, who recently announced he is going out on the road starting next month on his Blame It All on My Roots tour, which he calls a retro tour back to the 30th anniversary of his huge 1996 arena tour that really made him the live concert legend that he is. Bringing back all the bells and whistles, the same stage, the same shell glass cage that Mike Palmer, the drummer, sits in all night and performs. And of course, I imagine Garth will bring back the Mo Betta shirts as well. Garth Brooks set to kick off his Blame It All on My Roots tour in Indianapolis, Indiana, when tickets went on sale on Friday. Over 400,000 people were in queue, so Garth did what he always does, added more shows. Now, instead of playing two shows in Indianapolis, he will be playing four.
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0: So. At Dan and Shay and Say So here inside the saloon. Full hour of country on the way with Joe Nichols. FGL, who say new music is getting closer, could see a few tour stops as well, possibly before the end of the year. We'll throw in Toby, Brian White with Sitting on Go, and Martina McBride. As always, if there is something we can get on the jukebox for you, hit us up and let us know on our Facebook page at RC Social Saloon. And if you love the history of country music, stories behind the greatest country songs of all time, make sure you join us on our Facebook and TikTok page. It is Cassidy Country.
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2: Mild temperatures to kick off a new work week and tapering off a little bit midweek. For our Sunday night, we're tracking mostly clear skies. Temperature-wise, low 50s, winds light and variable out of the west. Back to work on our Monday, plenty of sunshine, pretty comfortable. That daytime high reaching 71 into the afternoon. Clear skies, then again Monday night down to 54 degrees for an overnight low. Our next weather update in less than 30 minutes. This is Juno Media Center meteorologist Jason Laird.
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14: Juno's Country Home. Talk 1.

It's our portion of a Sunday there with Brooks and Dunn. Today we're going to be celebrating the calendar. We're also going to be celebrating the Colt Revolver, also Doc Holliday. Those are two different things. And also honoring the parking meter. Oh, it's a busy, busy time, and we got a whole bunch of music coming your way as well. Finest in country. In fact, we're going to continue right now with Kenny Chesney.

0: girl.
1: A great example of the finest country coming up. Martina McBride, also Brian White. 91 years we've been paying for parking on the street. 91 years, the very first parking meter went up, installed in beautiful downtown Oklahoma City this day, 1935. I don't know if they have a plaque depicting the very first one or not, but there was no such thing at that time as pay by app. You had to use spare change, which meant you had to carry spare change, and for many, many people, that is just too much to remember.
2: Juno weather.
3: Mild temperatures to kick off a new work week and tapering off a little bit midweek. For our Sunday night, we're tracking mostly clear skies. Temperature-wise, low 50s, winds light and variable out of the west. Back to work on our Monday, plenty of sunshine, pretty comfortable. That daytime high reaching 71 into the afternoon. Clear skies, then again Monday night down to 54 degrees for an overnight low. Our next weather update in less than 30 minutes. This is Juno Media Center meteorologist Jason Laird.
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6: From the U.S. Army Corps of Engineers, here is Ryan Newland and Daryl Downing.
7: We at the U.S. Army Corps of Engineers are pleased to share that Phase 2 temporary flood barrier system is nearly complete. Phase 2 protects from Back Loop Bridge south to the outlet of the Mendenhall River and protects everything not previously protected by Phase 1. Been a pleasure working with all of the agencies, CBJ, and property owners. And although we're almost complete, it's important to not let down your guard.
8: 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Please make sure that you're listening to them and then any emergency announcements that are broadcast.
6: The danger doesn't end when the water recedes. 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

0: It's called South of Sanity. That, of course, Zach Topp. Coming up, we're going to hear from Toby Keith, also Florida-Georgia Line. Actor Benedict Cumberbatch, born this day 1976, one of my favorite actors. Of course, he was in one of the Star Trek films. But also, he played Sherlock Holmes on television for several years. Come to find out that Cumberbatch is, in fact, a distant relative of Holmes creator Sir Arthur Conan Doyle. You know, compared to that, I've got nothing.
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0: It's that sitting on the back porch feeling you get when you listen to the finest in country. Bailey, just about as nice as it gets. Most everybody out there has heard about the shootout at the OK Corral and the people who were involved, including Doc Holliday. But what about Doc in the earlier years before that took place? You might be surprised what he did and, more importantly, what he did not do. We'll tell you about that coming up in the next hour. And when we come back, we're going to hear from Joe Nichols.
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2: Mild temperatures to kick off a new work week and tapering off a little bit midweek. For our Sunday night, we're tracking mostly clear skies. Temperature-wise, low 50s, winds light and variable out of the west. Back to work on our Monday, plenty of sunshine, pretty comfortable. That daytime high reaching 71 into the afternoon. Clear skies, then again Monday night down to 54 degrees for an overnight low. Our next weather update in less than 30 minutes. This is Juno Media Center meteorologist Jason Laird.
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Starting out another hour, she never lets it go to her heart. That, of course, Tim McGraw, whose dad, when he was born, his dad was pitching for the minor league Jacksonville Suns. In fact, he went on to pitch for both the New York Mets and the Philadelphia Phillies. An awful lot of talent going on in that family. As I said, starting out another hour from baseball prodigy, maybe not Tim McGraw, to Jason Aldean and Carrie Underwood.

0: There's the finest in country, and then there's everything else. This day, 1909, baseball history, as Neil Ball recorded the first ever unassisted triple play. Caught the line drive, and then he tagged the runners off of second and first base. And is he in the Baseball Hall of Fame? No, he's not. First unassisted triple play, he's not in the Hall of Fame. However, his glove and jersey are. The glove that he used, the jersey he wore. Well, I guess that's something.
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2: Mild temperatures to kick off a new work week and tapering off a little bit midweek. For our Sunday night, we're tracking mostly clear skies. Temperature-wise, low 50s, winds light and variable out of the west. Back to work on our Monday, plenty of sunshine, pretty comfortable. That daytime high reaching 71 into the afternoon. Clear skies, then again Monday night down to 54 degrees for an overnight low. Our next weather update in less than 30 minutes. This is Juno Media Center meteorologist Jason Laird.
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0: There's no better way to put it. The finest in country is your country music, and we're very, very glad that you could spend just a little bit of time here. You know, Kenny Chesney has an interesting way about looking at country music. He doesn't think that any subject should be taboo. He said that social topics may hit close to some people, but then again, if you pull a heartstring, that's what country music is. He went on to say that country songs is not just about getting drunk and leaving your girl. Well, we're going to put that one to the test, and we're going to hear from Kenny Chesney when we come back.
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0: Well, look at that. We are boldly marching through our portion of a Sunday. We have 2 hours down, 2 hours in the can, as they say, and we're going to take a little break in the action, but you know we are coming back. And when we do, we're going to hear from George Strait.
1: Juno weather.
2: Mild temperatures to kick off a new work week and tapering off a little bit midweek. For our Sunday night, we're tracking mostly clear skies. Temperature-wise, low 50s, winds light and variable out of the west. Back to work on our Monday, plenty of sunshine, pretty comfortable. That daytime high reaching 71 into the afternoon. Clear skies, then again Monday night down to 54 degrees for an overnight low. Our next weather update in less than 30 minutes. This is Juno Media Center meteorologist Jason Laird.
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You might be in a hurry, but sometimes, as the song says, slow down, you move too fast. That's a discussion for another time. There, of course, is Alabama. As we continue, the man who tamed the West, we got a word about him coming up in this half hour. And I got to tell you, it's a right nice time when we get together like this. And I'm very, very grateful for our time together.

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0: It's the finest in country anytime you want it. When you talk about guys credited with being the man who tamed the West, many people come to mind, including Wyatt Earp and Pat Garrett and Bat Masterson. But many will agree that one person who certainly deserves that title is Samuel Colt. Samuel Colt, born this day 1814, for those three or four of you who don't know, he was the one who invented the Colt revolver. That was about 1836. Initially, though, it wasn't terribly popular until they figured out a way to carry it around. Well, that happened a couple years later when a young fellow from the East called Todd Holster, I'm not making this up, received a patent for what he called his multi-purpose weapon carry-all. Yeah, the marketing department had to get a hold of that and work on it for a while.
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2: Mild temperatures to kick off a new work week and tapering off a little bit midweek. For our Sunday night, we're tracking mostly clear skies, temperature-wise, low 50s, winds light and variable out of the west. Back to work on our Monday, plenty of sunshine, pretty comfortable. That daytime high reaching 71 into the afternoon. Clear skies, then again Monday night down to 54 degrees for an overnight low. Our next weather update in less than 30 minutes. This is Juno Media Center meteorologist Jason Laird.
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0: Today, tomorrow, the next day, any day. It's the finest in country, and it's all for you. You know, you never know when your career is going to take off. You have to be ready because you never know when that time is going to come. This day, 1954, at Sun Records, they released a song called That's All Right, Mama. The singer, Elvis Presley, was just 19 at the time. The man couldn't even vote, and already his career was skyrocketing. We're going to hear from Leanne Womack, Garth Brooks, George and Luke when we come back.
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0: It's the Ride, Ride, Ride, part of our musical library that we bring to you each and every day of the week. We still have one more hour as we continue. Yeah, we're not done with our weekend yet, but keep in mind that everybody does have to go back to work tomorrow. Okay, there's no holiday as far as I can tell. A few things to take care of when we come back. We're going to hear from Randy Houser.
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2: Mild temperatures to kick off a new work week and tapering off a little bit midweek. For our Sunday night, we're tracking mostly clear skies. Temperature-wise, low 50s, winds light and variable out of the west. Back to work on our Monday, plenty of sunshine, pretty comfortable. That daytime high reaching 71 into the afternoon. Clear skies, then again Monday night down to 54 degrees for an overnight low. Our next weather update in less than 30 minutes. This is Juno Media Center meteorologist Jason Laird.
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Well, we're not done yet. We have the finest in country and a whole lot more coming your way. We celebrated hamburgers not too long ago. We're celebrating hot dogs throughout the month of July. How do they stack up against each other? We got some information for you coming up in this half hour. Here's Dr. Leo.

0: 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More protein, less sodium, fewer additives than you find in hot dogs. 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If you do choose hot dogs, though, remember there are less processed brands. But here's the thing, okay? If you come to my house, there will be hamburgers and hot dogs, also chips and dips and other things, including a whole bunch of chili to ladle on whatever you have on your plate. So don't worry too much about picking one over the other, okay?
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2: Mild temperatures to kick off a new work week and tapering off a little bit midweek. For our Sunday night, we're tracking mostly clear skies. Temperature-wise, low 50s, winds light and variable out of the west. Back to work on our Monday, plenty of sunshine, pretty comfortable. That daytime high reaching 71 into the afternoon. Clear skies, then again Monday night down to 54 degrees for an overnight low. Our next weather update in less than 30 minutes. This is Juno Media Center meteorologist Jason Laird.
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0: It seems like we only started, we've only got together, and already we're at the tail end of our portion of the weekend. Keep in mind that there's only one more weekend in July. That's right, we're going to be jumping into August before too many days. Just be prepared for it. It's time for John to pick up his toys, move along, make room for others. Thank you so very, very much for spending a little time here. It's always a joy for me when we get together, and hopefully we're going to get that opportunity again very, very soon.
1: Juno weather.
2: Mild temperatures to kick off a new work week and tapering off a little bit midweek. For our Sunday night, we're tracking mostly clear skies. Temperature-wise, low 50s, winds light and variable out of the west. Back to work on our Monday, plenty of sunshine, pretty comfortable. That daytime high reaching 71 into the afternoon. Clear skies, then again Monday night down to 54 degrees for an overnight low. Our next weather update in less than 30 minutes. This is Juno Media Center meteorologist Jason Laird.
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5: From the U.S. Army Corps of Engineers, here is Ryan Newland and Daryl Downing.
6: We at the U.S. Army Corps of Engineers are pleased to share that Phase 2 temporary flood barrier system is nearly complete. Phase 2 protects from Back Loop Bridge south to the outlet of the Mendenhall River and protects everything not previously protected by Phase 1. Been a pleasure working with all of the agencies, CBJ, and property owners. And although we're almost complete, it's important to not let down your guard.
7: 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Please make sure that you're listening to them and then any emergency announcements that are broadcast.
5: The danger doesn't end when the water recedes. 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

0: Get right down to it. I think I might agree with that too. Thomas Rhett and Jordan Davis, ain't a bad life. Thank you very much. You probably don't know this gentleman's name, but he's a Houston entrepreneur right there. His name is George C. Ballas Sr. Years and years ago, invented the weed eater after watching spinning car wash bristles and kind of wondering, you know, if that same motion could cut grass. Well, he did a little experimenting right there. He rigged some fishing line through a tin can on a lawn edger right there and discovered it, well, it sliced the weeds cleanly, pretty good right there. So he's pretty smart. He launched the Weed Eater Company back in 1971. I think he's been doing pretty good since then. What's your thoughts?
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2: Mild temperatures to kick off a new work week and tapering off a little bit midweek. For our Sunday night, we're tracking mostly clear skies. Temperature-wise, low 50s, winds light and variable out of the west. Back to work on our Monday, plenty of sunshine, pretty comfortable. That daytime high reaching 71 into the afternoon. Clear skies, then again Monday night down to 54 degrees for an overnight low. Our next weather update in less than 30 minutes. This is Juno Media Center meteorologist Jason Laird.
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0: Ain't nothing wrong with that advice right there. Just carry on. Easy to sing along with him, too, on that. Kenny Chesney, right here at the station with the best country hits for sure. And going to get back to him in a moment or two with Sam and Kershaw helping us out in that department. Third-rate romance, a nice cover, a nice remake of this one on the way for you in just a few shakes of a stick.
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0: Quite the story about that woman, and quite the man singing it, too. There you go, Kane Brown, winding down that set. Coming up in a moment or two, if you would, please don't rock that jukebox. Alan Jackson with that request in a moment or two. See what else I can get him for you right after him. If I can get some more, I'll try my bestest for sure.
1: Juno weather.
2: Mild temperatures to kick off a new work week and tapering off a little bit midweek. For our Sunday night, we're tracking mostly clear skies. Temperature-wise, low 50s, winds light and variable out of the west. Back to work on our Monday, plenty of sunshine, pretty comfortable. That daytime high reaching 71 into the afternoon. Clear skies, then again Monday night down to 54 degrees for an overnight low. Our next weather update in less than 30 minutes. This is Juno Media Center meteorologist Jason Laird.
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0: More I hear that song, the better I love it. That thing is really growing on me. Say So. That, of course, Dan and Shay, side by side. Back to it in a little bit, too. I understand there's a homeowner says dog owners keep letting their pets do their number two in his front yard. So he's got a little disgusted about that. So he got some camera footage of the culprit. So what he was thinking after another cleanup, he wondered, quote, should I drop the evidence back on the owner's doorstep since I have video proof that it's theirs, end quote. Good thought right there. What's your thoughts on something like that? Yay or nay? I'd be tempted.
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2: Mild temperatures to kick off a new work week and tapering off a little bit midweek. For our Sunday night, we're tracking mostly clear skies. Temperature-wise, low 50s, winds light and variable out of the west. Back to work on our Monday, plenty of sunshine, pretty comfortable. That daytime high reaching 71 into the afternoon. Clear skies, then again Monday night down to 54 degrees for an overnight low. Our next weather update in less than 30 minutes. This is Juno Media Center meteorologist Jason Laird.
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0: Good advice right there from Zach John King. Get to drinking, winding down that set. Coming up in a moment or two, kicking off another great set for you, Patti Loveless and Blame It on Your Heart, moments away.
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2: Mild temperatures to kick off a new work week and tapering off a little bit midweek. For our Sunday night, we're tracking mostly clear skies. Temperature-wise, low 50s, winds light and variable out of the west. Back to work on our Monday, plenty of sunshine, pretty comfortable. That daytime high reaching 71 into the afternoon. Clear skies, then again Monday night down to 54 degrees for an overnight low. Our next weather update in less than 30 minutes. This is Juno Media Center meteorologist Jason Laird.
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0: Quite the story about that Chevy Silverado, and I like the way he's singing it too. That, of course, Bailey Zimmerman to wind down that set. This is way back in 2007. There's a Twitter account called @EveryWord, and it was created to tweet the English language one word at a time right there. So after 109,000 tweets, the account sent out its final word. That was in 2014, but it took 7 years for that to get accomplished. I'm sure they probably ought to update that in this year of 2026. What do you think?
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2: Mild temperatures to kick off a new work week and tapering off a little bit midweek. For our Sunday night, we're tracking mostly clear skies. Temperature-wise, low 50s, winds light and variable out of the west. Back to work on our Monday, plenty of sunshine, pretty comfortable. That daytime high reaching 71 into the afternoon. Clear skies, then again Monday night down to 54 degrees for an overnight low. Our next weather update in less than 30 minutes. This is Juno Media Center meteorologist Jason Laird.
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0: Wonderful talents, wonderful sounds right there of Megan Maroney and Beautiful Things to wind down that set. Going to get back to them in a little bit. My Town, one of my all-time favorites by this group. Boy, just kind of grabs my heart every time I hear it. Montgomery Gentry just moments away with My Town. Now stay with me now if you would.
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He'll be lowering the flag when the sun goes down. And this is my town.

0: Good way to make a statement right there, and he's kind of curious, don't we? I like the way you sing in that thing. That, of course, Morgan Wallen. Ain't nothing wrong with that talent, eh, Tall? I can take it from there. Chris Young kind of explain his situation in a moment or two and see what else we can get him for you right after Chris.
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2: Mild temperatures to kick off a new work week and tapering off a little bit midweek. For our Sunday night, we're tracking mostly clear skies. Temperature-wise, low 50s, winds light and variable out of the west. Back to work on our Monday, plenty of sunshine, pretty comfortable. That daytime high reaching 71 into the afternoon. Clear skies, then again Monday night down to 54 degrees for an overnight low. Our next weather update in less than 30 minutes. This is Juno Media Center meteorologist Jason Laird.
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1: Well, if you don't mind, a little more cowbell go a long way. 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Terry Clark and, boy, I tell you, poor, pitiful me. 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

0: Kenny Chesney and Never Wanted Nothing More. In a moment or two, got that lined out and ready to go. And soon to follow, Trisha Yearwood for you.
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2: Mild temperatures to kick off a new work week and tapering off a little bit midweek. For our Sunday night, we're tracking mostly clear skies. Temperature-wise, low 50s, winds light and variable out of the west. Back to work on our Monday, plenty of sunshine, pretty comfortable. That daytime high reaching 71 into the afternoon. Clear skies, then again Monday night down to 54 degrees for an overnight low. Our next weather update in less than 30 minutes. This is Juno Media Center meteorologist Jason Laird.
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0: Loving that song more and more every time I hear it and play it. Be By You. That, of course, Luke Combs, and a wonderful place to be for sure. Don't tell me what to do. Pam Tillis kind of going that direction. In a moment or two, she'll stand up and kind of get in your face. And Alan Jackson helping us out right around the corner as well.
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0: Oh, that's quite a story about that Rocky Mountain low right there. And I like the way they're singing about it too, Corey Kent and Cole Wetzel. Boy, here's a visual for you, sitting in the corner, just lonely as can be right there and all alone for sure. Kix Brooks and Ronnie Dunn, and that song about that flickering neon moon.
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2: Mild temperatures to kick off a new work week and tapering off a little bit midweek. For our Sunday night, we're tracking mostly clear skies. Temperature-wise, low 50s, winds light and variable out of the west. Back to work on our Monday, plenty of sunshine, pretty comfortable. That daytime high reaching 71 into the afternoon. Clear skies, then again Monday night down to 54 degrees for an overnight low. Our next weather update in less than 30 minutes. This is Juno Media Center meteorologist Jason Laird.
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0: Yep, doggone it, just heading that direction right there, choosing Texas and leaving her behind. Bless her little pea-picking heart. There you go with Ella Langley to help us out. Out of the 8.3 billion people on Earth, what do you think no one is doing right now? Well, here's what a few people said on the internet, and see if you might come up with some of your own. Eating buffalo wings on the summit of Mount Everest. I imagine that's probably not going on. Scuba diving while eating string cheese, and boy, there's a sight for sure. Surfing on the back of a whale. If you ever get a chance to do that, please don't. Please don't. And reading word for word the terms of service before updating your phone's operating system. I don't think anybody's ever done that except the attorneys. Maybe only they can understand them.
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2: Mild temperatures to kick off a new work week and tapering off a little bit midweek. For our Sunday night, we're tracking mostly clear skies. Temperature-wise, low 50s, winds light and variable out of the west. Back to work on our Monday, plenty of sunshine, pretty comfortable. That daytime high reaching 71 into the afternoon. Clear skies, then again Monday night down to 54 degrees for an overnight low. Our next weather update in less than 30 minutes. This is Juno Media Center meteorologist Jason Laird.
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0: Good way to put it. And that advice right there from George Burge and, of course, Luke Bryan, side by side and ride right here at the station with the best country favorites for sure. Gretchen Wilson going to be helping us out, kicking off another great set of wonderful country favorites for you with Redneck Woman, not that far away for sure.
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1: Ain't that a good way to put it? Boots off and John Party singing his heart out right there. Boy, there's something about his talent and his sound is so unique and a great style for sure. John Party, boots off to wind down that set. Oh boy, I tell you, this is a heartbreaker right here. Prop Me Up Beside the Jukebox If I Die. Joe Diffie, late great Joe Diffie, getting us that one in a moment or two, guaranteed.
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3: Mild temperatures to kick off a new work week and tapering off a little bit midweek. For our Sunday night, we're tracking mostly clear skies. Temperature-wise, low 50s, winds light and variable out of the west. Back to work on our Monday, plenty of sunshine, pretty comfortable. That daytime high reaching 71 into the afternoon. Clear skies, then again Monday night down to 54 degrees for an overnight low. Our next weather update in less than 30 minutes. This is Juno Media Center meteorologist Jason Laird.
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0: Boy, bottom line right there, I know he'd appreciate it. Don't tell on me. That, of course, Jason Aldean to wind down this set. Something you didn't know yesterday, and this is very scary. You get right down to it, and this is the only Earth we got. Based on current estimates, Earth is likely around 60 to 80% of the way through its habitable lifespan. Let that sink in right there for a little bit. Take care of this earth, that soil under your feet right there. We got no plan B. This is all we got in this big old space and universe we live in.
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2: Mild temperatures to kick off a new work week and tapering off a little bit midweek. For our Sunday night, we're tracking mostly clear skies. Temperature-wise, low 50s, winds light and variable out of the west. Back to work on our Monday, plenty of sunshine, pretty comfortable. That daytime high reaching 71 into the afternoon. Clear skies, then again Monday night down to 54 degrees for an overnight low. Our next weather update in less than 30 minutes. This is Juno Media Center meteorologist Jason Laird.
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0: Doggone it, it's just a fact of life. I can't love you anymore. And what a great way to put it right there. Ella Langley teaming up with her buddy Morgan Wallen here at the station with the best country hits around. May we all on the way for you with Florida Georgia Line and Tim McGraw helping those gentlemen out in a moment or two. 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

0: Good way to do it, and great advice right there, too, from Kenny Chesney. Just carry on, and a lot of fun with that song, that's for sure. Live Until I Die, heading that direction. Clay Walker kind of helping us out, and see what else we can get him for you right after him.
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2: Mild temperatures to kick off a new work week and tapering off a little bit midweek. For our Sunday night, we're tracking mostly clear skies. Temperature-wise, low 50s, winds light and variable out of the west. Back to work on our Monday, plenty of sunshine, pretty comfortable. That daytime high reaching 71 into the afternoon. Clear skies, then again Monday night down to 54 degrees for an overnight low. Our next weather update in less than 30 minutes. This is Juno Media Center meteorologist Jason Laird.
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4: From the capital city, I'm Grace Dumas, and here are the stories we're following this hour.
5: The proposed tax incentive package for Alaska's planned natural gas pipeline failed in the legislature after disagreements over a corporate tax provision and whether project developer Glenn Farns supported the final compromise. Lawmakers spent weeks negotiating a bill that would replace the pipeline's property tax with a lower tax structure aimed at helping secure financing for the multi-billion dollar project. The proposal also includes a provision applying Alaska's corporate income tax to certain privately held oil and gas companies, an issue that divided lawmakers. Some legislators said Glenn Farns initially indicated it could support the compromise, but the company later opposed the bill. Glenn Farns disputed this account, saying it never supported a version it had not yet reviewed and opposed the legislation after seeing the final language. The Senate narrowly approved the bill, but it failed in the House. Governor Mike Dunleavy had already announced he would veto the measure, citing concerns over the tax provision, and has since called a third special legislative session. An encounter with a black bear outside the Alaska state capitol ended safely this week after Representative Garrett Nelson of Sutton helped scare the animal away from fellow lawmaker Representative Julie Colombe of Anchorage.
6: I know. Watch this. He's going to turn the corner. I'm going to go get him. I'm saving you, Julie.
7: Bye, hero.
6: I'm saving you.
5: Thanks to Alaska Beacon for that audio clip. Colombe said she was walking toward the legislator's residence Wednesday night when she noticed a black bear approaching and was preparing to retreat back to the Capitol. Nelson, who was leaving in a rideshare vehicle, got out and bluff charged the bear while filming the encounter. The bear ran away without incident. Nelson later said he is not encouraging others to confront bears, calling his actions a judgment made in the moment.
6: There we go. All in a day's work. Is an everyday hero.
5: The Alaska Department of Fish and Game continues to advise people who encounter bears to avoid them and give the animals space to leave the area safely. Democrat Matt Schultz has suspended his campaign for Alaska's lone U.S. House seat and endorsed independent candidate Bill Hill in the race against incumbent Republican Congressman Nick Begich. Schultz says his decision was based on what he called the need to unite behind a candidate he believes has the best chance of defeating Begich in November. He encouraged Democrats, independents, and other voters to support Hill in the general election. Hill, a commercial fisherman and former educator, welcomed the endorsement, saying he and Schultz share similar priorities and a commitment to serving Alaskans. The move comes ahead of Alaska's August 18th primary, where the top four finishers will advance to the general election. Begich and Hill are widely viewed as leading contenders in the race. Republican and Democratic groups also issued statements responding to Schultz's decision, highlighting the increasingly competitive campaign. A gastrointestinal illness has affected passengers aboard the National Geographic Seabird, marking the third illness outbreak reported on the vessel in the last 2 months. According to the U.S. Centers for Disease Control and Prevention, 18 of 62 passengers became ill during a five-day voyage from Sitka to Juneau that ended on Wednesday. No crew members were reported sick. The cause of the latest outbreak remains under investigation, though the ship's two previous outbreaks were linked to norovirus. The CDC says the ship's operator, Lynn Blatt Expeditions, responded by increasing cleaning and disinfection, isolating ill passengers, and consulting with federal health officials. The Seabird is the only cruise ship to report multiple gastrointestinal outbreaks among vessels calling at U.S. ports this year.
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3: Juno weather.
9: Partly cloudy this morning. It is going to be sunny and warm today with temperatures in the upper 60s by noontime. 72 for the high later on this afternoon. Clear overnight till 53. It'll be sunny and not as warm. A few clouds on Tuesday with a high in the upper 60s. Tuesday night's low 52, cooler in mid-60s on Wednesday. Our next weather update in 30 minutes. This is Juno Media Center meteorologist Dan Holliday.
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1: Alaska, America's last frontier, where freedom and grit forge our way of life under attack from lure 48 liberals and entrenched politicians. 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

0: Juno weather.
1: Partly cloudy this morning. It is going to be sunny and warm today with temperatures in the upper 60s by noontime. 72 for the high later on this afternoon. Clear overnight, low 53. It'll be sunny and not as warm. A few clouds on Tuesday with a high in the upper 60s. Tuesday night's low 52, cooler in mid-60s on Wednesday. Our next weather update in 30 minutes. This is Juno Media Center meteorologist Dan Holliday.
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4: From the capital city, I'm Grace Dumas, and here are the stories we're following this hour.
5: A proposed tax incentive package for Alaska's planned natural gas pipeline failed in the legislature after disagreements over a corporate tax provision and whether project developer Glenn Varn supported the final compromise. Lawmakers spent weeks negotiating a bill that would replace the pipeline's property tax with a lower tax structure aimed at helping secure financing for the multi-billion dollar project. The proposal also includes a provision applying Alaska's corporate income tax to certain privately held oil and gas companies, an issue that divided lawmakers. Some legislators said Glenn Varn initially indicated it could support the compromise, but the company later opposed the bill. Glenn Varn disputed this account, saying it never supported a version it had not yet reviewed and opposed the legislation after seeing the final language. The Senate narrowly approved the bill, but it failed in the House. Governor Mike Dunleavy had already announced he would veto the measure, citing concerns over the tax provision, and has since called a third special legislative session.
6: An encounter with a black bear outside the Alaska State Capitol ended safely this week after Representative Garrett Nelson of Sutton helped scare the animal away from fellow lawmaker Representative Julie Colomb of Anchorage.
7: I know. Watch this. He's going to turn the corner. I'm going to go get him. I'm saving you, Julie.
8: Bye, hero.
7: I'm saving you.
6: Thanks to Alaska Beacon for that audio clip. Colomb said she was walking toward the legislator's residence Wednesday night when she noticed a black bear approaching and was preparing to retreat back to the Capitol. Nelson, who was leaving in a rideshare vehicle, got out and bluff charged the bear while filming the encounter. The bear ran away without incident. Nelson later said he is not encouraging others to confront bears, calling his actions a judgment made in the moment.
7: There we go. All in a day's work. This is an everyday hero.
6: The Alaska Department of Fish and Game continues to advise people who encounter bears to avoid them and give the animals space to leave the area safely.
5: Democrat Matt Schultz has suspended his campaign for Alaska's lone U.S. House seat and endorsed independent candidate Bill Hill in the race against incumbent Republican Congressman Nick Begich. Schultz says his decision was based on what he called the need to unite behind a candidate he believes has the best chance of defeating Begich in November. He encouraged Democrats, independents, and other voters to support Hill in the general election. Hill, a commercial fisherman and former educator, welcomed the endorsement, saying he and Schultz share similar priorities and a commitment to serving Alaskans. The move comes ahead of Alaska's August 18th primary, where the top four finishers will advance to the general election. Begich and Hill are widely viewed as leading contenders in the race. Republican and Democratic groups also issued statements responding to Schultz's decision, highlighting the increasingly competitive campaign. A gastrointestinal illness has affected passengers aboard the National Geographic Seabird, marking the third illness outbreak reported on the vessel in the last 2 months. According to the U.S. Centers for Disease Control and Prevention, 18 of 62 passengers became ill during a five-day voyage from Sitka to Juneau that ended on Wednesday. No crew members were reported sick. The cause of the latest outbreak remains under investigation, though the ship's two previous outbreaks were linked to norovirus. The CDC says the ship's operator, Lynn Blatt, Expeditions responded by increasing cleaning and disinfection, isolating ill passengers, and consulting with federal health officials. The Seabird is the only cruise ship to report multiple gastrointestinal outbreaks among vessels calling at U.S. ports this year.
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3: Juno weather.
10: Partly cloudy this morning. It is going to be sunny and warm today with temperatures in the upper 60s by noontime, 72 for the high later on this afternoon. Clear overnight, low 53. It'll be sunny and not as warm. A few clouds on Tuesday with a high in the upper 60s. Tuesday night's low 52, cooler in mid-60s on Wednesday. Our next weather update in 30 minutes. This is Juno Media Center meteorologist Dan Holliday.
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12: From the U.S. Army Corps of Engineers, here is Ryan Newland and Daryl Downing.
13: We at the U.S. Army Corps of Engineers are pleased to share that Phase 2 temporary flood barrier system is nearly complete. Phase 2 protects from Backloop Bridge south to the outlet of the Mendenhall River and protects everything not previously protected by Phase 1. It's been a pleasure working with all of the agencies, CBJ, and property owners, and although we're almost complete, it's important to not let down your guard.
14: As we move closer to the flood, I'd like to remind everyone to make sure that they update their family's emergency preparedness plan. During the flood, emergency responders are out there for your protection. Please make sure that you're listening to them and then any emergency announcements that are broadcast.
12: The danger doesn't end when the water recedes. 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

0: weather. Partly cloudy this morning. It is going to be sunny and warm today with temperatures in the upper 60s by noontime. 72 for the high later on this afternoon. Clear overnight, low 53. It'll be sunny and not as warm. A few clouds on Tuesday with a high in the upper 60s. Tuesday night's low 52, cooler in mid-60s on Wednesday. Our next weather update in 30 minutes. This is Juno Media Center meteorologist Dan Holliday.
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3: From the capital city, I'm Jim Miller. These are the stories we're following this hour. Special Juneau Assembly work session on this summer's expected Glacial Lake outburst flood has been canceled. The meeting was scheduled for tonight and was expected to include updates from the city and borough of Juneau, Army Corps of Engineers, and Tlingit and Haida on this year's flood response and long-term mitigation plans. City Manager Katie Kester says key preparedness information has already been shared through public briefings and ongoing sandbag distributions, and officials want to keep the focus on preparing for this year's flood.
4: We'll be not just encouraging, but strongly encouraging. We're not going to be making a mandatory evacuation because that's not a power that we have, but we will want people to be evacuating the area during the flood event, because if there is a breach of those HESCO barriers, it's a flash flood event. It will be catastrophic and lives will be lost. So I just want to emphasize that even though we're doing everything we can to protect the homes, life safety is the most important, and there will be an evacuation notice during that event.
3: She said discussions about future funding and long-term mitigation will take place after this year's flood event. Record flooding of the Mendenhall Rivers occurred during the past three summers. Another flood expected within the coming weeks. Sandbag distribution will continue on Saturdays until the flood occurs, and updated preparedness information, including evacuation maps, remains available through the city. As candidate filing opens for Juneau's municipal election, city officials urge residents to consider running for office or serving on advisory boards, and reminded voters of important deadlines and resources. Deputy City Clerk Andy Hirsch and CBJ Rep Phil told listeners on the radio program Capital Chat that filing for three Juneau Assembly seats, an area-wide seat in District 1 and 2 seats, and two Board of Education positions open at 8 a.m. Friday, closing 4:30 p.m. next Monday. Prospective candidates must be registered voters, have lived in Juneau at least 1 year, and reside in the applicable district for district seats.
5: I've heard a lot of people say, like, oh, I can't run for assembly. I don't know anything about X, Y, or Z, which, you know, there's a lot to learn when you're on the assembly, and there's a lot of content to go through, obviously, and get rolling with. But I think the assembly, the way it's put together, kind of relies on having diverse viewpoints and backgrounds in it. So, like, if you're thinking about it, think about it seriously and read about what it takes and maybe throw your hat in the ring. You never know.
3: Hirsch said assembly service typically requires about 10 to 15 hours a week, with members attending roughly 7 meetings a month and more time during budget season. He and Phil emphasized that candidates need not be experts, but must be willing to learn, ask questions, and work in public meetings. Officials also clarified that municipal elections are run by the city and borough of Juneau, separate from the state contest. The primary set for August the 18th, the municipal election conducted by mail with a final voting day of October 6th. Candidates' resources, forms, and additional information available at juneau.org/clerk/elections. A proposed tax incentive package for Alaska's planned natural gas pipeline failed in the legislature after disagreements over a corporate tax provision and whether project developer Glen Farm supported the final compromise. Lawmakers spent weeks negotiating a bill that would replace the pipeline's property tax with a lower tax structure aimed at helping secure financing for the multi-billion dollar project. Proposal also included a provision applying Alaska's corporate income tax to certain privately held oil and gas companies, an issue that divided lawmakers. Conference Committee Chair Rep Calvin Schrag and Glen Farm initially indicated it could support the compromise, but the company later opposed the bill. Glen Farm disputed Schrag's account, saying it never supported diversion, it had not yet reviewed, and opposed the legislation. After seeing the final language, the Senate narrowly approved the bill, but it failed in the House. Governor Dunleavy had already announced he would veto the measure, citing concerns over the tax provision, and has since called a third special legislative session to continue work on gas line legislation. Now you're up to date with News of the North. I'm Jim Miller.
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2: Juneau weather.
7: Partly cloudy this morning. It is going to be sunny and warm today with temperatures in the upper 60s by noontime. 72 for the high later on this afternoon. Clear overnight, low 53. It'll be sunny and not as warm. A few clouds on Tuesday with a high in the upper 60s. Tuesday night's low 52, cooler in mid-60s on Wednesday. Our next weather update in 30 minutes. This is Juno Media Center meteorologist Dan Holliday.
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1: Alaska, America's last frontier, where freedom and grit forge our way of life under attack from lure 48 liberals and entrenched politicians. That's why conservative Treg Taylor is running for governor, to hold the line against the radical left, stand up to Juno's special interests, and fight to keep Alaska, Alaska. As our attorney general, Treg defended the Second Amendment, fought Joe Biden's land grabs and vaccine mandates, taking on Big Pharma to win for Alaska. As governor, Treg Taylor will stand with President Trump to stop extremists from shutting down Alaskan energy, reviving our economy with good-paying energy and mining jobs, protecting our PFD checks. And as a proud dad raising six kids, Treg won't cave to woke radicals. 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Pro-Trump conservative, proven fighter for Alaska. That's Treg Taylor. 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
3: Stella Lefty is a Chicago-born, Los Angeles-based singer-songwriter, and this is her breakout song getting a lot of attention. Here is Boston.
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1: What a matchup we've got, folks. 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
3: 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It helps the community. And it really helps you maximize what you're getting back from your insurance company. So, yeah, look local first.

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1: Partly cloudy this morning. It is going to be sunny and warm today with temperatures in the upper 60s by noontime. 72 for the high later on this afternoon. Clear overnight, low 53. It'll be sunny and not as warm. A few clouds on Tuesday with a high in the upper 60s. Tuesday night's low 52, cooler in mid-60s on Wednesday. Our next weather update in 30 minutes. This is Juno Media Center meteorologist Dan Holliday.
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10: From the U.S. Army Corps of Engineers, here is Ryan Newland and Daryl Downing.
11: We at the U.S. Army Corps of Engineers are pleased to share that Phase 2 temporary flood barrier system is nearly complete. Phase 2 protects from Backloop Bridge south to the outlet of the Mendenhall River and protects everything not previously protected by Phase 1. It's been a pleasure working with all of the agencies, CBJ, and property owners, and although we're almost complete, it's important to not let down your guard.
12: As we move closer to the flood, I'd like to remind everyone to make sure that they update their family's emergency preparedness plan. During the flood, emergency responders are out there for your protection. Please make sure that you're listening to them and then any emergency announcements that are broadcast.
10: The danger doesn't end when the water recedes. 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
4: From the capital city, I'm Jim Miller. These are the stories we're following this hour. Special Juneau Assembly work session on this summer's expected Glacial Lake outburst flood's been canceled. The meeting was scheduled for tonight and was expected to include updates from the city and borough of Juneau, Army Corps of Engineers, and Tlingit and Haida on this year's flood response and long-term mitigation plans. City Manager Katie Kester says key preparedness information has already been shared through public briefings and ongoing sandbag distributions. And officials want to keep the focus on preparing for this year's flood.
5: Will be not just encouraging, but strongly encouraging. We're not going to be making a mandatory evacuation because that's not a power that we have, but we will want people to be evacuating the area during the flood event, because if there is a breach of those HESCO barriers, it's a flash flood event. It will be catastrophic and lives will be lost. So I just want to emphasize that even though we're doing everything we can to protect the homes, life safety is the most important, and there will be an evacuation notice during that event.
4: She said discussions about future funding and long-term mitigation will take place after this year's flood event. Record flooding of the Mendenhall Rivers occurred during the past three summers. Another flood expected within the coming weeks. Sandbag distribution will continue on Saturdays until the flood occurs, and updated preparedness information, including evacuation maps, remains available through the city. As candidate filing opens for Juneau's municipal election, city officials urge residents to consider running for office or serving on advisory boards, and reminded voters of important deadlines and resources. Deputy City Clerk Andy Hirsch and CBJ Rep Phil told listeners on the radio program Capital Chat that filing for three Juneau Assembly seats, an area-wide seat in District 1 and 2 seats, and two Board of Education positions open at 8 a.m. Friday, closing 4:30 p.m. next Monday. Prospective candidates must be registered voters, have lived in Juneau at least 1 year, and reside in the applicable district for district seats.
6: I've heard a lot of people say, like, oh, I can't run for assembly. I don't know anything about X, Y, or Z, which, you know, there's a lot to learn when you're on the assembly, and there's a lot of content to go through, obviously, and get rolling with. But I think the assembly, the way it's put together, kind of relies on having diverse viewpoints and backgrounds in it. So, like, if you're thinking about it, think about it seriously and read about what it takes and maybe throw your hat in the ring. You never know.
4: Hirsch said assembly service typically requires about 10 to 15 hours a week, with members attending roughly 7 meetings a month and more time during budget season. He and Phil emphasized that candidates need not be experts, but must be willing to learn, ask questions, and work in public meetings. Officials also clarified that municipal elections are run by the city and borough of Juneau, separate from the state contest. The primary set for August the 18th. The municipal election conducted by mail with a final voting day of October 6th. Candidates' resources, forms, and additional information available at juneau.org/clerk/elections. A proposed tax incentive package for Alaska's planned natural gas pipeline failed in the legislature after disagreements over a corporate tax provision and whether project developer Glen Farm supported the final compromise. Lawmakers spent weeks negotiating a bill that would replace the pipeline's property tax with a lower tax structure aimed at helping secure financing for the multi-billion dollar project. Proposal also included a provision applying Alaska's corporate income tax to certain privately held oil and gas companies, an issue that divided lawmakers. Conference Committee Chair Rep Calvin Schrag and Glen Farm initially indicated it could support the compromise, but the company later opposed the bill. Glen Farm disputed Schrag's account, saying it never supported diversion, it had not yet reviewed, and opposed the legislation. After seeing the final language, the Senate narrowly approved the bill, but it failed in the House. Governor Dunleavy had already announced he would veto the measure, citing concerns over the tax provision, and has since called a third special legislative session to continue work on gas line legislation. Now you're up to date with News of the North. I'm Jim Miller.
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8: Partly cloudy this morning. It is going to be sunny and warm today with temperatures in the upper 60s by noontime, 72 for the high later on this afternoon. Clear overnight, low 53. It'll be sunny and not as warm. A few clouds on Tuesday with a high in the upper 60s. Tuesday night's low 52, cooler in mid-60s on Wednesday. Our next weather update in 30 minutes. This is Juno Media Center meteorologist Dan Holliday.
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1: Partly cloudy this morning. It is going to be sunny and warm today with temperatures in the upper 60s by noontime. 72 for the high later on this afternoon. Clear overnight, low 53. It'll be sunny and not as warm. A few clouds on Tuesday with a high in the upper 60s. Tuesday night's low 52, cooler in mid-60s on Wednesday. Our next weather update in 30 minutes. This is Juno Media Center meteorologist Dan Holliday.
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2: From the capital city, I'm Jim Miller. These are the stories we're following this hour. Special Juneau Assembly work session on this summer's expected Glacial Lake outburst flood has been canceled. The meeting was scheduled for tonight and was expected to include updates from the city and borough of Juneau, Army Corps of Engineers, and Tlingit and Haida on this year's flood response and long-term mitigation plans. City Manager Katie Kester says key preparedness information has already been shared through public briefings and ongoing sandbag distributions, and officials want to keep the focus on preparing for this year's flood.
3: Will be not just encouraging, but strongly encouraging. We're not going to be making a mandatory evacuation because that's not a power that we have, but we will want people to be evacuating the area during the flood event, because if there is a breach of those HESCO barriers, it's a flash flood event. It will be catastrophic and lives will be lost. So I just want to emphasize that even though we're doing everything we can to protect the homes, life safety is the most important, and there will be an evacuation notice during that event.
2: She said discussions about future funding and long-term mitigation will take place after this year's flood event. Record flooding of the Mendenhall River has occurred during the past three summers. Another flood expected within the coming weeks. Sandbag distribution will continue on Saturdays until the flood occurs, and updated preparedness information, including evacuation maps, remains available through the city. As candidate filing opens for Juneau's municipal election, city officials urge residents to consider running for office or serving on advisory boards, and reminded voters of important deadlines and resources. Deputy City Clerk Andy Hirsch and CBJ Rep Phil told listeners on the radio program Capital Chat that filing for three Juneau Assembly seats, an area-wide seat in District 1 and 2 seats, and two Board of Education positions open at 8 a.m. Friday, closing 4:30 p.m. next Monday. Prospective candidates must be registered voters, have lived in Juneau at least 1 year, and reside in the applicable district for district seats.
4: I've heard a lot of people say, like, oh, I can't run for assembly. I don't know anything about X, Y, or Z, which, you know, there's a lot to learn when you're on the assembly, and there's a lot of content to go through, obviously, and get rolling with. But I think the assembly, the way it's put together, kind of relies on having diverse viewpoints and backgrounds in it. So, like, if you're thinking about it, think about it seriously and read about what it takes and maybe throw your hat in the ring. You never know.
2: Hirsch said assembly service typically requires about 10 to 15 hours a week, with members attending roughly 7 meetings a month and more time during budget season. He and Phil emphasized that candidates need not be experts, but must be willing to learn, ask questions, and work in public meetings. Officials also clarified that municipal elections are run by the city and borough of Juneau, separate from the state contest. The primary set for August the 18th. The municipal election conducted by mail with a final voting day of October 6th. Candidates' resources, forms, and additional information available at juneau.org/clerk/elections. A proposed tax incentive package for Alaska's planned natural gas pipeline failed in the legislature after disagreements over a corporate tax provision and whether project developer Glen Farm supported the final compromise. Lawmakers spent weeks negotiating a bill that would replace the pipeline's property tax with a lower tax structure aimed at helping secure financing for the multi-billion dollar project. Proposal also included a provision applying Alaska's corporate income tax to certain privately held oil and gas companies, an issue that divided lawmakers. Conference Committee Chair Rep Calvin Schrag and Glen Farm initially indicated it could support the compromise, but the company later opposed the bill. Glen Farm disputed Schrag's account, saying it never supported diversion, it had not yet reviewed and opposed the legislation. After seeing the final language, the Senate narrowly approved the bill, but it failed in the House. Governor Dunleavy had already announced he would veto the measure, citing concerns over the tax provision, and has since called a third special legislative session to continue work on gas line legislation. Now you're up to date with News of the North. I'm Jim Miller.
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1: Juneau weather.
6: Partly cloudy this morning. It is going to be sunny and warm today with temperatures in the upper 60s by noontime, 72 for the high later on this afternoon. Clear overnight till 53. It'll be sunny and not as warm. A few clouds on Tuesday with a high in the upper 60s. Tuesday night's low 52, cooler in mid-60s on Wednesday. Our next weather update in 30 minutes. This is Juno Media Center meteorologist Dan Holliday.
7: Alaska, America's last frontier, where freedom and grit forge our way of life under attack from lure 48 liberals and entrenched politicians. That's why conservative Craig Taylor is running for governor. To hold the line against the radical left, stand up to Juno's special interests, and fight to keep Alaska, Alaska. As our Attorney General, Craig defended the Second Amendment, fought Joe Biden's land grabs and vaccine mandates, taking on Big Pharma to win for Alaska. As governor, Craig Taylor will stand with President Trump to stop extremists from shutting down Alaskan energy, reviving our economy with good-paying energy and mining jobs, protecting our PFD checks. And as a proud dad raising six kids, Craig won't cave to woke radicals. He'll keep men out of girls' sports and out of girls' locker rooms. Pro-Trump conservative, proven fighter for Alaska. That's Craig Taylor. 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

105 Juno's Country Station. It's Tori. Oh, man. The summer is summering. I hope you're having a great summer. We have derbies coming up. We've got marathons happening. I am into all of this. Also, even though we are in the thick of summer, maybe you're starting to think about fall and going back to school. Well, there's a school who's going to be doing something very, very different. We're talking about it next.

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1: John Party, Boots Off, Taku 105. It's Tori, and I hope you're having a great summer. You might be thinking a little bit about fall and going back to school. You know, it's just you start thinking about it about now. Well, there is a school who's going to be doing something so different. They are going to have a humanoid robot teacher this fall. It's a school in New York. It's the first time it's ever happened. And I mean, this robot is going to be very human-like, you know, like silicone skin, very lifelike, long brown hair. She is a female, yes, and her name is Sally. She's not going to be walking around, but she's going to be sitting at a desk, and her upper body apparently can move around, and she's got facial expressions, and then she's got this big vocabulary. So this is not to replace a teacher, but this is to help the teacher

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0: It's Tori. I'm so excited because this Saturday, July 25th, the Juno Marathon and Mr.
1: Half
0: Josh
1: Marathon
0: Ross
1: on Douglas.
0: Oh my gosh. So this is the week. If you've been training for this, this is the week where you taper down. And that is always, it's so weird for your mind and your body to not run as many miles. I know it really plays tricks on you, doesn't it? Some people actually feel a little more tired, maybe even like almost a little flu-ish. It's just, it's such a mental game, but it does sometimes affect physically, but you're okay. You've been training for this. Use this week to rest your body and you're going to gear up. And on Saturday, you're going to kill it. It's going to be great. The Juno Marathon and the Half Marathon. Marathon starting time at 7, Half Marathon 9 a.m. on Douglas. You're going to do great. This is a Boston qualifier as well. This is the real deal. Oh, you're going to do so great.
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0: Talk 105 in gorgeous Juneau on your very special Monday. Today's quote, it's amazing how often the best part of the day is something you never saw coming.
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2: Partly cloudy this morning. It is going to be sunny and warm today with temperatures in the upper 60s by noontime. 72 for the high later on this afternoon. Clear overnight till 53. It'll be sunny and not as warm. A few clouds on Tuesday with a high in the upper 60s. Tuesday night's low 52, cooler in mid-60s on Wednesday. Our next weather update in 30 minutes. This is Juneau Media Center meteorologist Dan Holliday.
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3: From the capital city, I'm Jim Miller. These are the stories we're following this hour. Special Juneau Assembly work session on this summer's expected Glacial Lake outburst flood's been canceled. The meeting was scheduled for tonight and was expected to include updates from the city and borough of Juneau, Army Corps of Engineers, and Tlingit and Haida on this year's flood response and long-term mitigation plans. City Manager Katie Kester says key preparedness information has already been shared through public briefings and ongoing sandbag distributions, and officials want to keep the focus on preparing for this year's flood.
4: We'll be not just encouraging, but strongly encouraging. We're not going to be making a mandatory evacuation because that's not a power that we have, but we will want people to be evacuating the area during the flood event, because if there is a breach of those HESCO barriers, it's a flash flood event. It will be catastrophic and lives will be lost. So I just want to emphasize that even though we're doing everything we can to protect the homes, life safety is the most important, and there will be an evacuation notice during that event.
3: She said discussions about future funding and long-term mitigation will take place after this year's flood event. Record flooding of the Mendenhall Rivers occurred during the past three summers. Another flood expected within the coming weeks. Sandbag distribution will continue on Saturdays until the flood occurs, and updated preparedness information, including evacuation maps, remains available through the city. As candidate filing opens for Juneau's municipal election, city officials urge residents to consider running for office or serving on advisory boards, and reminded voters of important deadlines and resources. Deputy City Clerk Andy Hirsch and CBJ Rep Phil told listeners on the radio program Capital Chat that filing for three Juneau Assembly seats, an area-wide seat in District 1 and 2 seats, and two Board of Education positions open at 8 a.m. Friday, closing 4:30 p.m. next Monday. Prospective candidates must be registered voters, have lived in Juneau at least 1 year, and reside in the applicable district for district seats.
5: I've heard a lot of people say, like, oh, I can't run for assembly. I don't know anything about X, Y, or Z, which, you know, there's a lot to learn when you're on the assembly, and there's a lot of content to go through, obviously, and get rolling with. But I think the assembly, the way it's put together, kind of relies on having diverse viewpoints and backgrounds in it. So, like, if you're thinking about it, think about it seriously and read about what it takes and maybe throw your hat in the ring. You never know.
3: Hirsch said assembly service typically requires about 10 to 15 hours a week, with members attending roughly 7 meetings a month and more time during budget season. He and Phil emphasized that candidates need not be experts, but must be willing to learn, ask questions, and work in public meetings. Officials also clarified that municipal elections are run by the city and borough of Juneau, separate from the state contest. The primary set for August the 18th. The municipal election conducted by mail with a final voting day of October 6th. Candidates' resources, forms, and additional information available at juneau.org/clerk/elections. A proposed tax incentive package for Alaska's planned natural gas pipeline failed in the legislature after disagreements over a corporate tax provision and whether project developer Glen Farm supported the final compromise. Lawmakers spent weeks negotiating a bill that would replace the pipeline's property tax with a lower tax structure aimed at helping secure financing for the multi-billion dollar project. Proposal also included a provision applying Alaska's corporate income tax to certain privately held oil and gas companies, an issue that divided lawmakers. Conference Committee Chair Rep Calvin Schrag and Glen Farm initially indicated it could support the compromise, but the company later opposed the bill. Glen Farm disputed Schrag's account, saying it never supported diversion, it had not yet reviewed and opposed the legislation. After seeing the final language, the Senate narrowly approved the bill, but it failed in the House. Governor Dunleavy had already announced he would veto the measure, citing concerns over the tax provision, and has since called a third special legislative session to continue work on gas line legislation. Now you're up to date with News of the North. I'm Jim Miller.
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2: Juneau weather.
1: Partly cloudy this morning. It is going to be sunny and warm today with temperatures in the upper 60s by noontime. 72 for the high later on this afternoon. Clear overnight, till 53. It'll be sunny and not as warm. A few clouds on Tuesday with a high in the upper 60s. Tuesday night's low 52, cooler in mid-60s on Wednesday. Our next weather update in 30 minutes. This is Juno Media Center meteorologist Dan Holliday.
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1: It's Tori, and so excited because the Duck Derby is coming back this summer. Nothing says summer like the Duck Derby. It's Saturday, August 22nd at Twin Lakes. I love that moment when the helicopter drops all of those yellow rubber duckies. And of course, this is where you adopt a yellow rubber duck. And all of the proceeds stays right here in Juneau to help us out. Thank you to the awesome Rotary Club who works so hard putting this together. And if you're ready for adoption, the ducks are ready for you. You can go to JunoDuckDerby.com.

0: Rock 105. It's Tori. Whenever I'm on social media, I like to follow some health and nutrition experts and workout people, you know, just so I can learn. What I'm noticing on the food factor is that I swear, you know, it's all about adding protein and cottage cheese. They're putting cottage cheese in everything. That's where you lose me. I am not a cottage cheese fan. So, you know, if it works for you, great. They're putting hot honey on everything. I've never had hot honey, and that sounds amazing. So I'm going to have to look up a recipe. Ooh, put it on some chicken. There's also pickles in everything, which I'm not mad at. I do love pickles and pickled flavored things. Like, oh, there's pickled lemonade. I've never tried that. I'm going to have to do that. So then I was thinking, well, okay, what's something that I eat that maybe people would think is kind of weird? And sometimes as a little sweet treat, I'll make a piece of toast and I might put a little peanut butter on it and then I'll pour some maple syrup on it. I don't know. It's kind of like a sort of makeshift pancake. I don't know. Is it weird? Do you like something that people think is kind of weird?
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4: I'm Dan Sullivan. I'm running for the U.S. Senate, and I approve this message.
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4: 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This is Wish You Well.

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2: It's Tori, and I'm so excited. The Salmon Derby is coming up August 6th to the 8th, but this is extra special. It's the 80th Golden North Salmon Derby. That's incredible. 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So Kelly Perez, we're honoring you. Salmon Derby, always near and dear to my heart. My granddad, just shy of his 90th birthday, won a Salmon Derby. And so the Salmon Derby is always very special to me. So August 6th to the 8th, Salmon Derby, it's going to be coming up, and it's going to be extra, extra special.
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0: Talk of 105. It's Tori. If you know me at all, you know I am a little bit of a nerd. I just love learning little fun facts about different things. But this is kind of amazing and cool. Scientists have just detected a sugar molecule in outer space. It's the first time sugar has been discovered outside of our solar system. Isn't that crazy? Apparently, they found it in a gas cloud near the center of the Milky Way. How did they even find it? Like, what tools do you use? I don't know. But I just think that's amazing. And well, there it goes. See, sugar really is everywhere.
1: Juno weather.
2: Partly cloudy this morning. It is going to be sunny and warm today with temperatures in the upper 60s by noontime. 72 for the high later on this afternoon. Clear overnight, till 53. It'll be sunny and not as warm. A few clouds on Tuesday with a high in the upper 60s. Tuesday night's low 52, cooler in mid-60s on Wednesday. Our next weather update in 30 minutes. This is Juno Media Center meteorologist Dan Holliday.
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4: From the capital city, I'm Jim Miller. These are the stories we're following this hour. Special Juno Assembly work session on this summer's expected Glacial Lake outburst floods been canceled. The meeting was scheduled for tonight and was expected to include updates from the city and borough of Juno, Army Corps of Engineers and Tlingit and Haida on this year's flood response and long-term mitigation plans. City Manager Katie Kester says key preparedness information has already been shared through public briefings and ongoing sandbag distributions, and officials want to keep the focus on preparing for this year's flood.
5: We'll be not just encouraging, but strongly encouraging. We're not going to be making a mandatory evacuation because that's not a power that we have, but we will want people to be evacuating the area during the flood event, because if there is a breach of those HESCO barriers, it's a flash flood event. It will be catastrophic and lives will be lost. So I just want to emphasize that even though we're doing everything we can to protect the homes, life safety is the most important, and there will be an evacuation notice during that event.
4: She said discussions about future funding and long-term mitigation will take place after this year's flood event. Record flooding of the Mendenhall rivers occurred during the past three summers. Another flood expected within the coming weeks. Sandbag distribution will continue on Saturdays until the flood occurs, and updated preparedness information, including evacuation maps, remains available through the city. As candidate filing opens for Juneau's municipal election, city officials urge residents to consider running for office or serving on advisory boards, and reminded voters of important deadlines and resources. Deputy City Clerk Andy Hirsch and CBJ Rep Phil told listeners on the radio program Capital Chat that filing for three Juneau Assembly seats, an area-wide seat in District 1 and 2 seats, and two Board of Education positions open at 8 a.m. Friday, closing 4:30 p.m. next Monday. Prospective candidates must be registered voters, have lived in Juneau at least 1 year, and reside in the applicable district for district seats.
6: I've heard a lot of people say, like, oh, I can't run for assembly. I don't know anything about X, Y, or Z, which, you know, there's a lot to learn when you're on the assembly, and there's a lot of content to go through, obviously, and get rolling with. But I think the assembly, the way it's put together, kind of relies on having diverse viewpoints and backgrounds in it. So, like, if you're thinking about it, think about it seriously and read about what it takes and maybe throw your hat in the ring. You never know.
4: Hirsch said assembly service typically requires about 10 to 15 hours a week, with members attending roughly 7 meetings a month and more time during budget season. He and Phil emphasized that candidates need not be experts, but must be willing to learn, ask questions, and work in public meetings. Officials also clarified that municipal elections are run by the city and borough of Juneau, separate from the state contest. The primary set for August the 18th, the municipal election conducted by mail with a final voting day of October 6th. Candidates' resources, forms, and additional information available at juneau.org/clerk/elections. A proposed tax incentive package for Alaska's planned natural gas pipeline failed in the legislature after disagreements over a corporate tax provision and whether project developer Glen Farms supported the final compromise. Lawmakers spent weeks negotiating a bill that would have replaced the pipeline's property tax with a lower tax structure aimed at helping secure financing for the multi-billion-dollar project. Proposal also included a provision applying Alaska's corporate income tax to certain privately held oil and gas companies, an issue that divided lawmakers. Conference Committee Chair Rep Calvin Schrag and Glen Farm initially indicated it could support the compromise, but the company later opposed the bill. Glen Farm disputed Schrag's account, saying it never supported diversion, it had not yet reviewed, and opposed the legislation after seeing the final language. The Senate narrowly approved the bill, but it failed in the House. Governor Dunleavy had already announced he would veto the measure, citing concerns over the tax provision, and has since called a third special legislative session to continue work on gas line legislation. Now you're up to date with News of the North. I'm Jim Miller.
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3: Juno weather.
8: The stretch of dry, quiet weather is going to be continuing for us today. Warm this afternoon, sunny with a high in the low 70s and a northwest breeze. Clear tonight, down to 53. It'll be partly cloudy, not as warm on Tuesday with a high 69. Tuesday night, clouding up in 52, and Wednesday's high, mid-60s. Our next weather update is in 30 minutes. This is Juno Media Center meteorologist Dan Holliday.
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day, Potts Farm was a place to go. Load a truck up, hit the dirt road. Jump the barbed wire, spread the word. Light the bonfire and call the girls. King and the Can and the Marlboro Man. Jack and Jim were a few good men. Where you learn how to kiss and cuss and fight too. Better watch out for the boys in blue. And all this small town, he said, she said. Ain't it funny how rumors spread? Like I know something y'all don't know. Man, that talk is getting old. You better mind your business, man. Watch your mouth. For I have to knock that loud mouth out. I'm tired of talking, man. Y'all ain't listening. Them old dirt.

Talk 105, Juno's Country Station. It's Tori. Oh, man. The summer is summering. I hope you're having a great summer. We have derbies coming up. We've got marathons happening. I am into all of this. Also, even though we are in the thick of summer, maybe you're starting to think about fall and going back to school. Well, there's a school who's going to be doing something very, very different. We're talking about it next.

Talking 105 and Luke Combs. It's Tori, and I hope you're having a great summer. You might be thinking a little bit about fall and going back to school. You know, it's just you start thinking about it about now. Well, there is a school who's going to be doing something so different. They are going to have a humanoid robot teacher this fall. It's a school in New York. It's the first time it's ever happened. And I mean, this robot is going to be very human-like, you know, like silicone skin, very lifelike, long brown hair. She is a female, yes, and her name is Sally. She's not going to be walking around, but she's going to be sitting at a desk, and her upper body apparently can move around, and she's got facial expressions, and then she's got this big vocabulary. So this is not to replace a teacher, but this is to help the teacher and the students. I don't know all that she's going to do.

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0: say so.
1: Dan and Shay, right here on Taku 105. It's Tori. Ooh, I'm so excited because this Saturday, July 25th, the Juno Marathon and Half Marathon on Douglas. Oh my gosh. So this is the week. If you've been training for this, this is the week where you taper down. And that is always, it's so weird for your mind and your body to not run as many miles. I know it really plays tricks on you, doesn't it? Some people actually feel a little more tired, maybe even like almost a little flu-ish. It's such a mental game, but it does sometimes affect physically, but you're okay. You've been training for this. Use this week to rest your body and you're going to gear up. And on Saturday, you're going to kill it. It's going to be great. The Juno Marathon and the Half Marathon. Marathon starting time at 7, Half Marathon 9 a.m. on Douglas. You're going to do great. This is a Boston qualifier as well. This is the real deal. Oh, you're going to do so great.
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0: Kaku 105 in gorgeous Juneau on your very special Monday. Today's quote, it's amazing how often the best part of the day is something you never saw coming.
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2: The stretch of dry, quiet weather is going to be continuing for us today. Warm this afternoon, sunny with a high in the low 70s and a northwest breeze. Clear tonight, down to 53. It'll be partly cloudy, not as warm on Tuesday with a high 69. Tuesday night clouding up in 52 and Wednesday's high mid-60s. Our next weather update is in 30 minutes. 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
3: From the capital city, I'm Jim Miller. These are the stories we're following this hour. Special Juno Assembly work session on this summer's expected glacial lake outburst floods been canceled. The meeting was scheduled for tonight and was expected to include updates from the city and borough of Juno, Army Corps of Engineers and Tlingit and Haida on this year's flood response and long-term mitigation plans. City Manager Katie Kester says key preparedness information has already been shared through public briefings and ongoing sandbag distributions, and officials want to keep the focus on preparing for this year's flood.
4: We'll be not just encouraging, but strongly encouraging. We're not going to be making a mandatory evacuation because that's not a power that we have, but we will want people to be evacuating the area during the flood event, because if there is a breach of those HESCO barriers, it's a flash flood event. It will be catastrophic and lives will be lost. So I just want to emphasize that even though we're doing everything we can to protect the homes, life safety is the most important, and there will be an evacuation notice during that event.
3: She said discussions about future funding and long-term mitigation will take place after this year's flood event. Record flooding of the Mendenhall rivers occurred during the past three summers. Another flood expected within the coming weeks. Sandbag distribution will continue on Saturdays until the flood occurs, and updated preparedness information, including evacuation maps, remains available through the city. As candidate filing opens for Juneau's municipal election, city officials urge residents to consider running for office or serving on advisory boards, and reminded voters of important deadlines and resources. Deputy City Clerk Andy Hirsch and CBJ Rep Phil told listeners on the radio program Capital Chat that filing for three Juneau Assembly seats, an area-wide seat in District 1 and 2 seats, and two Board of Education positions open at 8 a.m. Friday, closing 4:30 p.m. next Monday. Prospective candidates must be registered voters, have lived in Juneau at least 1 year, and reside in the applicable district for district seats.
5: I've heard a lot of people say, like, oh, I can't run for assembly. I don't know anything about X, Y, or Z, which, you know, there's a lot to learn when you're on the assembly, and there's a lot of content to go through, obviously, and get rolling with. But I think the assembly, the way it's put together, kind of relies on having diverse viewpoints and backgrounds in it. So, like, if you're thinking about it, think about it seriously and read about what it takes and maybe throw your hat in the ring. You never know.
3: Hirsch said assembly service typically requires about 10 to 15 hours a week, with members attending roughly 7 meetings a month and more time during budget season. He and Phil emphasized that candidates need not be experts, but must be willing to learn, ask questions, and work in public meetings. Officials also clarified that municipal elections are run by the city and borough of Juneau, separate from the state contest. The primary set for August the 18th, the municipal election conducted by mail with a final voting day of October 6th. Candidates' resources, forms, and additional information available at juneau.org/clerk/elections. A proposed tax incentive package for Alaska's planned natural gas pipeline failed in the legislature after disagreements over a corporate tax provision and whether project developer Glen Farms supported the final compromise. Lawmakers spent weeks negotiating a bill that would have replaced the pipeline's property tax with a lower tax structure aimed at helping secure financing for the multi-billion-dollar project. Proposal also included a provision applying Alaska's corporate income tax to certain privately held oil and gas companies, an issue that divided lawmakers. Conference Committee Chair Rep Calvin Schrag and Glen Farm initially indicated it could support the compromise, but the company later opposed the bill. Glen Farm disputed Schrag's account, saying it never supported diversion, it had not yet reviewed, and opposed the legislation. After seeing the final language, the Senate narrowly approved the bill, but it failed in the House. Governor Dunleavy had already announced he would veto the measure, citing concerns over the tax provision, and has since called a third special legislative session to continue work on gas line legislation. Now you're up to date with News of the North. I'm Jim Miller.
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2: Juneau weather.
7: The stretch of dry, quiet weather is going to be continuing for us today. Warm this afternoon, sunny with a high in the low 70s and a northwest breeze. Clear tonight, down to 53. It'll be partly cloudy, not as warm on Tuesday with a high 69. Tuesday night clouding up in 52 and Wednesday's high mid-60s. Our next weather update is in 30 minutes. This is Juno Media Center meteorologist Dan Holliday.
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6: From the U.S. Army Corps of Engineers, here is Ryan Newland and Daryl Downing.
1: We at the U.S. Army Corps of Engineers are pleased to share that Phase 2 temporary flood barrier system is nearly complete. Phase 2 protects from Back Loop Bridge south to the outlet of the Mendenhall River and protects everything not previously protected by Phase 1. It's been a pleasure working with all of the agencies, CBJ, and property owners. And although we're almost complete, it's important to not let down your guard.
8: As we move closer to the flood, I'd like to remind everyone to make sure that they update their family's emergency preparedness plan. During the flood, emergency responders are out there for your protection. Please make sure that you're listening to them and then any emergency announcements that are broadcast.
6: The danger doesn't end when the water recedes. For a complete list of our resources, visit our website and sign up for alerts at juno.org.
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1: It's Tori, and so excited because the Duck Derby is coming back this summer. Nothing says summer like the Duck Derby. It's Saturday, August 22nd at Twin Lakes. I love that moment when the helicopter drops all of those yellow rubber duckies. And of course, this is where you adopt a yellow rubber duck. And all of the proceeds stays right here in Juneau to help us out. Thank you to the awesome Rotary Club who works so hard putting this together. And if you're ready for adoption, the ducks are ready for you. You can go to JunoDuckDerby.com.

0: 105. It's Tori. Whenever I'm on social media, I like to follow some health and nutrition experts and workout people, you know, just so I can learn. What I'm noticing on the food factor is that I swear, you know, it's all about adding protein and cottage cheese. They're putting cottage cheese in everything. That's where you lose me. I am not a cottage cheese fan. So, you know, if it works for you, great. They're putting hot honey on everything. I've never had hot honey. And that sounds amazing. So I'm going to have to look up a recipe. Ooh, put it on some chicken. There's also pickles in everything, which I'm not mad at. I do love pickles and pickled flavored things. Like, oh, there's pickled lemonade. I've never tried that. I'm going to have to do that. So then I was thinking, well, okay, what's something that I eat that maybe people would think is kind of weird? And sometimes as a little sweet treat, I'll make a piece of toast and I might put a little peanut butter on it and then I'll pour some maple syrup on it. I don't know. It's kind of like a sort of makeshift pancake. I don't know. Is it weird? Do you like something that people think is kind of weird?
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1: It's Tori, and I'm so excited. The Salmon Derby is coming up August 6th to the 8th, but this is extra special. It's the 80th Golden North Salmon Derby. That's incredible. And this year, we're dedicating a very special anniversary to our own Kelly Perez, who has been part of the soundtrack and the Salmon Derby, the voice of our radio stations for 50 years. That's incredible, especially in radio, in any industry. So Kelly Perez, we're honoring you. Salmon Derby, always near and dear to my heart. My granddad, just shy of his 90th birthday, won a Salmon Derby. And so the Salmon Derby is always very special to me. So August 6th to the 8th, Salmon Derby, it's going to be coming up, and it's going to be extra, extra special.
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0: the country am I in?
1: It doesn't matter. It's 5 o'clock somewhere.
0: It's always on 5 in Margaritaville, come to think of it.
1: Yeah, I heard that.
0: You've been there, haven't you?
1: Yes, sir.
0: I've seen your boat there.
1: I've been to Margaritaville a few times.
0: All right. Well, that's good.
1: Stumble my way back.
0: Okay. Well, we just want to make sure you can keep it between the navigational beacons.
1: Between the buoys. I got it.
0: All right. Well, it's 5 o'clock. Let's go somewhere.
1: I'm ready. Crank it up.
0: Let's get out of here.
1: I'm gone.

0: 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It's Tori. If you know me at all, you know I am a little bit of a nerd. I just love learning little fun facts about different things. But this is kind of amazing and cool. Scientists have just detected a sugar molecule in outer space. It's the first time sugar has been discovered outside of our solar system. Isn't that crazy? Apparently, they found it in a gas cloud near the center of the Milky Way. How did they even find it? Like, what tools do you use? I don't know. But I just think that's amazing. And well, I mean, there it goes. See, sugar really is everywhere.
1: Juno weather.
2: The stretch of dry, quiet weather is going to be continuing for us today. Warm this afternoon, sunny with a high in the low 70s and a northwest breeze. Clear tonight, down to 53. It'll be partly cloudy, not as warm on Tuesday with a high 69. Tuesday night clouding up in 52 and Wednesday's high mid-60s. Our next weather update is in 30 minutes. This is Juno Media Center meteorologist Ann Holliday.
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2: From the capital city, I'm Jim Miller. These are the stories we're following this hour. Special Juno Assembly work session on this summer's expected Glacial Lake outburst flood has been canceled. The meeting was scheduled for tonight and was expected to include updates from the city and borough of Juno, Army Corps of Engineers and Tlingit and Haida on this year's flood response and long-term mitigation plans. City Manager Katie Kester says key preparedness information has already been shared through public briefings and ongoing sandbag distributions, and officials want to keep the focus on preparing for this year's flood.
3: We'll be not just encouraging, but strongly encouraging. We're not going to be making a mandatory evacuation because that's not a power that we have, but we will want people to be evacuating the area during the flood event, because if there is a breach of those HESCO barriers, it's a flash flood event. It will be catastrophic and lives will be lost. So I just want to emphasize that even though we're doing everything we can to protect the homes, life safety is the most important, and there will be an evacuation notice during that event.
2: She said discussions about future funding and long-term mitigation will take place after this year's flood event. Record flooding of the Mendenhall Rivers occurred during the past three summers. Another flood expected within the coming weeks. Sandbag distribution will continue on Saturdays until the flood occurs, and updated preparedness information, including evacuation maps, remains available through the city. As candidate filing opens for Juneau's municipal election, city officials urge residents to consider running for office or serving on advisory boards, and reminded voters of important deadlines and resources. Deputy City Clerk Andy Hirsch and CBJ Rep Phil told listeners on the radio program Capital Chat that filing for three Juneau Assembly seats, an area-wide seat in District 1 and 2 seats, and two Board of Education positions open at 8 a.m. Friday, closing 4:30 p.m. next Monday. Prospective candidates must be registered voters, have lived in Juneau at least 1 year, and reside in the applicable district for district seats.
4: I've heard a lot of people say, like, oh, I can't run for assembly. I don't know anything about X, Y, or Z, which, you know, there's a lot to learn when you're on the assembly, and there's a lot of content to go through, obviously, and get rolling with. But I think the assembly, the way it's put together, kind of relies on having diverse viewpoints and backgrounds in it. So, like, if you're thinking about it, think about it seriously and read about what it takes and maybe throw your hat in the ring. You never know.
2: Hirsch said assembly service typically requires about 10 to 15 hours a week, with members attending roughly 7 meetings a month and more time during budget season. He and Phil emphasized that candidates need not be experts, but must be willing to learn, ask questions, and work in public meetings. Officials also clarified that municipal elections are run by the city and borough of Juneau, separate from the state contest. The primary set for August the 18th. The municipal election conducted by mail with a final voting day of October 6th. Candidates' resources, forms, and additional information available at juneau.org/clerk/elections. A proposed tax incentive package for Alaska's planned natural gas pipeline failed in the legislature after disagreements over a corporate tax provision and whether project developer Glen Farm supported the final compromise. Lawmakers spent weeks negotiating a bill that would have replaced the pipeline's property tax with a lower tax structure aimed at helping secure financing for the multi-billion-dollar project. Proposal also included a provision applying Alaska's corporate income tax to certain privately held oil and gas companies, an issue that divided lawmakers. Conference Committee Chair Rep Calvin Schrag and Glen Farm initially indicated it could support the compromise, but the company later opposed the bill. Glen Farm disputed Schrag's account, saying it never supported diversion, it had not yet reviewed, and opposed the legislation after seeing the final language. The Senate narrowly approved the bill, but it failed in the House. Governor Dunleavy had already announced he would veto the measure, citing concerns over the tax provision, and has since called a third special legislative session to continue work on gas line legislation. Now you're up to date with News of the North. I'm Jim Miller.
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1: Juneau weather.
6: The stretch of dry, quiet weather is going to be continuing for us today. Warm this afternoon, sunny with a high in the low 70s and a northwest breeze. Clear tonight, down to 53. It'll be partly cloudy, not as warm on Tuesday with a high 69. Tuesday night clouding up in 52 and Wednesday's high mid-60s. Our next weather update is in 30 minutes. This is Juno Media Center meteorologist Dan Holliday.
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8: From the U.S. Army Corps of Engineers, here is Ryan Newland and Daryl Downing.
9: We at the U.S. Army Corps of Engineers are pleased to share that Phase 2 temporary flood barrier system is nearly complete. Phase 2 protects from Backloop Bridge south to the outlet of the Mendenhall River and protects everything not previously protected by Phase 1. Been a pleasure working with all of the agencies, CBJ, and property owners, and although we're almost complete, it's important to not let down your guard.
10: As we move closer to the flood, I'd like to remind everyone to make sure that they update their family's emergency preparedness plan. Also, during the flood, emergency responders are out there for your protection. Please make sure that you're listening to them and then any emergency announcements that are broadcast.
8: The danger doesn't end when the water recedes. 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

Talking 105, it's Uncle Buck. Ella Langley's dress came apart mid-set, but she had a quick fix. Darn it, Ella's fellas were saying, we wish we might have had a wardrobe malfunction. You know what I'm talking about? Sure be cool if she did.

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5: Red Clay Strays are from Mobile, Alabama, with a sound that blends country, southern rock, and old school soul. 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

0: Please don't close those bars on my account. Uncle Buck on Talku 105. Ellen Langley's dress completely unzipped at a recent show, but she had the perfect fix because she knows how to rock stuff like that. It doesn't like she's got a spare outfit laying around, so she threw on a Baltimore Ravens jersey, which was fitting given she was performing in the middle of the team's home field. Now I had heard that she was going to wear that jersey from the beginning, so the crowd and the jury's still out.
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0: It's Talker 105 and Uncle Fly Me to Talker this summer with Wings Airways. Yes, I'll be your Captain Uncle Buck. There's no lounging in the cockpit as we wing our way to Taku Lodge for a complete glacier getaway. All you need to do is when you hear the cue to text, text the word or the name, if you prefer, Taku to 907-586-1800.
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2: The stretch of dry, quiet weather is going to be continuing for us today. Warm this afternoon, sunny with a high in the low 70s and a northwest breeze. Clear tonight, down to 53. It'll be partly cloudy, not as warm on Tuesday with a high 69. Tuesday night, clouding up in 52, and Wednesday's high, mid-60s. Our next weather update is in 30 minutes. This is Juneau Media Center meteorologist Ann Holliday.
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I can still smell coffee in the kitchen, old Don Williams on. And there was dirt on

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3: From the capital city, I'm Jim Miller. These are the stories we're following this hour. Special Juneau Assembly work session on this summer's expected Glacial Lake outburst flood's been canceled. The meeting was scheduled for tonight and was expected to include updates from the city and borough of Juneau, Army Corps of Engineers, and Tlingit and Haida on this year's flood response and long-term mitigation plans. City Manager Katie Kester says key preparedness information has already been shared through public briefings and ongoing sandbag distributions, and officials want to keep the focus on preparing for this year's flood.
4: We'll be not just encouraging, but strongly encouraging. We're not going to be making a mandatory evacuation because that's not a power that we have, but we will want people to be evacuating the area during the flood event, because if there is a breach of those HESCO barriers, it's a flash flood event. It will be catastrophic and lives will be lost. So I just want to emphasize that even though we're doing everything we can to protect the homes, life safety is the most important, and there will be an evacuation notice during that event.
3: She said discussions about future funding and long-term mitigation will take place after this year's flood event. Record flooding of the Mendenhall rivers occurred during the past three summers. Another flood expected within the coming weeks. Sandbag distribution will continue on Saturdays until the flood occurs, and updated preparedness information, including evacuation maps, remains available through the city. As candidate filing opens for Juneau's municipal election, city officials urge residents to consider running for office or serving on advisory boards, and reminded voters of important deadlines and resources. Deputy City Clerk Andy Hirsch and CBJ Rep Phil told listeners on the radio program Capital Chat that filing for three Juneau Assembly seats, an area-wide seat in District 1 and 2 seats, and two Board of Education positions open at 8 a.m. Friday, closing 4:30 p.m. next Monday. Prospective candidates must be registered voters, have lived in Juneau at least 1 year, and reside in the applicable district for district seats.
5: I've heard a lot of people say, like, oh, I can't run for assembly. I don't know anything about X, Y, or Z, which, you know, there's a lot to learn when you're on the assembly, and there's a lot of content to go through, obviously, and get rolling with. But I think the assembly, the way it's put together, kind of relies on having diverse viewpoints and backgrounds in it. So, like, if you're thinking about it, think about it seriously and read about what it takes and maybe throw your hat in the ring. You never know.
3: Hirsch said assembly service typically requires about 10 to 15 hours a week, with members attending roughly 7 meetings a month and more time during budget season. He and Phil emphasized that candidates need not be experts, but must be willing to learn, ask questions, and work in public meetings. Officials also clarified that municipal elections are run by the city and borough of Juneau, separate from the state contest. The primary set for August the 18th. The municipal election conducted by mail with a final voting day of October 6th. Candidates' resources, forms, and additional information available at juneau.org/clerk/elections. A proposed tax incentive package for Alaska's planned natural gas pipeline failed in the legislature after disagreements over a corporate tax provision and whether project developer Glen Farm supported the final compromise. Lawmakers spent weeks negotiating a bill that would replace the pipeline's property tax with a lower tax structure aimed at helping secure financing for the multi-billion dollar project. Proposal also included a provision applying Alaska's corporate income tax to certain privately held oil and gas companies, an issue that divided lawmakers. Conference Committee Chair Rep Calvin Schrag and Glen Farm initially indicated it could support the compromise, but the company later opposed the bill. Glen Farm disputed Schrag's account, saying it never supported diversion, it had not yet reviewed and opposed the legislation after seeing the final language. The Senate narrowly approved the bill, but it failed in the House. Governor Dunleavy had already announced he would veto the measure, citing concerns over the tax provision, and has since called a third special legislative session to continue work on gas line legislation. Now you're up to date with News of the North. I'm Jim Miller.
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2: Juneau weather.
7: The stretch of dry, quiet weather is going to be continuing for us today. Warm this afternoon, sunny with a high in the low 70s and a northwest breeze. Clear tonight, down to 53. It'll be partly cloudy, not as warm on Tuesday with a high 69. Tuesday night clouding up in 52 and Wednesday's high mid-60s. Our next weather update is in 30 minutes. This is Juno Media Center meteorologist Dan Holliday.
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0: We told you about Ella Langley in a wardrobe issue in Baltimore, Maryland, opening for Morgan Wallen on Saturday. But she quickly put on a Baltimore Ravens jersey and covered up. Well, that's Ella being her.
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0: Well, if you rode, the most watched series on Netflix the last 4 years. Now, this is 4 years. It's weird. We'll do the top 10. Peppa Pig, Stranger Things Season 1, Wednesday. 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
1: We're getting our boots on. Fishing boots. 80th Golden Horse Salmon Derby dedicated to our own Kelly Perez. It is the Super Bowl Territorial Sportsman Golden Horse Salmon Derby, August 6th through the 8th.
2: Juno weather.
3: The stretch of dry, quiet weather is going to be continuing for us today. Warm this afternoon, sunny with a high in the low 70s and a northwest breeze. Clear tonight, down to 53. It'll be partly cloudy, not as warm on Tuesday with a high 69. Tuesday night, clouding up in 52, and Wednesday's high, mid-60s. Our next weather update is in 30 minutes. This is Juno Media Center meteorologist Dan Holliday.
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